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That bloody red baron was in a fix. He tried everything, but he'd run out of tricks. 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

0: 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This is Connor, and I'm going to read you a list of what was just played. First, we had Sands from Nana Grizzall, followed by Los Hijos del Sol with Carinito, I Miss That Band by Paul Baraboo, and Honey in the Hair by Blackbird Rom. 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There will be lots of information there with news and whatever else folks put up.
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1: 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Let's start the set with a Maine native, Ray LaMontagne, singing Hey Mama.
3: 1, 2, 3. 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
0: Hammy, let's leave our listeners with the raucous tune by Bruce Colburn off his Waiting for a Miracle CD, which is a compilation of his singles from 1970 to 1987. Let's listen to Bruce sing Mama Wants to Barrel House All Night Long.

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This is Tim with Jigs, Hoedowns, and Songs of Tragedy. We're going to start out this set with something brand new from Wesley Schultz. Wesley is the singer-songwriter behind the band The Lumineers. And he's got a brand new covers album out called Vignettes. And he's got some interesting covers in here. We're going to go with this one. This is a cover of a Jim Croce song called Operator.

And that is Steve Forbert from his album Early Morning Rain. That was a collection of cover songs from Steve. And we just heard him doing Good Time Charlie's Got the Blues. Before that, we heard Wesley Schultz from the band The Lumineers. He's got an album out now, a solo album called Vignettes. And we heard him with Operator, written by Jim Croce. Coming up next, we've got Ruth Moody. And she's got a guest sitting in with her, Mr. Mark Knopfler. This is from her album, and it's called Pockets.

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6: 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Therefore, there are 3 additional parking areas with parking attendants ready to assist, and a shuttle bus running every 10 to 15 minutes from the following parking areas: west side of the park, east side boat launch, and the Canaan Elementary School. For additional details, schedules, and visitor information, please visit www.mainegarlicfest.com. By all means, come out and support this fabulous local event. And folks, come, have yourself some fun.

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We are Central Maine's community, commercial-free radio station. My name is Lard, here to welcome you to Cell Block Rock. This time I'll be playing songs from 1995. In 1995, punk rock continued its assault on mainstream music with the release of Rancid's and Out Come the Wolves CD. This not only was a great punk CD, but its mix of punk with ska elements would be a precursor of the big ska punk scene that would also go mainstream in a couple more years. Here's one of the tracks that led the charge. It's called Time Bomb. So here we go. It's Rancid on commercial-free XNZ.

Now, that's Alanis Morissette with Right Through You from the biggest selling album of 1995 and one of the biggest selling of all time, actually, called Jagged Little Pill. Before Alanis, we heard from Elastica doing Stutter from their self-titled debut. And Rancid started off this set with Time Bomb from their great city and Out Come the Wolves. All right, I got time for one more song from 1995 for you here on Cell Block Rock. Got something from Oasis and their What's the Story Morning Glory CD, which was released in 1995 to great success. A lot of hits off this. And once again, this was the British band of the year at that time. Seemed like every couple of years it was a new big band coming out of Britain. But Oasis definitely lived up to that. And this is one of my favorite tracks with the CD. It's called Don't Look Back in Anger, which is actually sung by, I believe, the other brother, the guitarist. not the normal singer. It's sung by, I think, not Noel, but the other guy, the other guy in the band. I forget his name right now. But anyways, yeah, Don't Look Back in Anger, Oasis, right here for you on Cell Block Rock and Huskow Radio, where art and, well, not looking back in anger will set you free.

Readings from the Daily Guidepost, a spirit-lifting devotional. The True Gifts of Christmas. O Christmas Tree, a story by Marion Bond West. I made a sensible decision as Christmas approached. Because of my lack of energy and enthusiasm related to 3 autoimmune diseases, I wouldn't let my son Jeremy erect the tree. Just thinking about decorating it made me feel tired. As I enjoyed a manicure with Sandy, who's done my nails for years, I asked for Big Apple Red. Sandy looked stunned. Red's not my color. It's for Christmas. I smiled into her eyes. I'm not going to have a tree this year. She filed my nails quietly, not looking at me. Nope, no tree this year, I added for emphasis. Finally, she met my eyes and said solemnly, Marianne, if you don't put up a tree this year, you never will again. I didn't respond. When I left, she called out, Merry Christmas, Marianne. I reciprocated in kind, but I felt, well, forlorn. Never have a tree again. I saw the trees of my neighbors shining brightly, and they tugged at my heart. When my son Jeremy came to eat supper with us the next night, I asked him to put up the tree. Go slowly, Marion. No rush. I hung the bright items at a snail's pace, even took breaks. I finished trimming the tree without aches or pains, with no weariness. When my husband Gene plugged in the beautiful lights, my heart sang and rejoiced. As Christmas carols played in the background, and the spirit of Christmas once again filled our living room, I felt elated. Joy to the world.

0: You've been listening to Readings from the Daily Guidepost, with a story written by Marianne Bond West and music by Mark Bodino from his Lullaby Baby, relaxing Christmas music. This is Emmy G. Smith, wishing that Christmas wasn't the only time of year for decorating our hearts with love. As difficult as it might be at times, let's try to be kinder to one another all year long. Christmas is a state of mind. And you know what? Political correctness is merely an act of kindness and consideration for the diversity of others. Merry Christmas. Oh, yeah.
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0: Self-absorbed again. When you're wrapped up in yourself, that's the real prison.

All right, I'm Time Walker, and this is Jazzbeat Modern Sounds, new releases in jazz and techno and funk and stuff. I'm going to kick off this set of jazz with Joey DeFrancesco from his 2021 release, More Music. Here is the last cut, Soul Dancing.

Well, that was the song LLL from Jonathan Blake. He's the percussionist on his 2021 release, Homeward Bound. And before that was Joey DeFrancesco with the song Soul Dancing. And I'm going to leave you off with one more 2021 release. Here is the Dave Miller Trio from The Mask Raid Is Over and their take on Yardbird Suite. I'm Time Walker, and this is Jazz Beat on Hooskow Radio.

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1: Well, hi there, guys and gals. It's time once again for that lovable, huggable, squeezable disc jockey, John Kesian Sarkin. And we got a great set of tunes lined up just for you. So do keep it right here on Hoskow Radio.

and it's time for my boot heels to be wandering. You've been listening to little old me, John Kishan Sarkishan, the man with the stacks of wax and the platters that have a lot of matter. It was back when radio was really radio. What is it today? Well, we'll leave that up to you. So, radio is one of those things you can take along with you and listen to it anytime you want. So do keep it locked in right here on Huskow Radio, good old WXNZ. You may-

That was The Stories with Brother Louie on WXNZ Skowhegan Hooskow Radio, where art and music will set you free. I'm beside myself bringing you another great edition of the B-Side Beat. Up next on this edition of Soul Love Songs, we have The Stylistics and I'm Stoned in Love with You.

0: We wrapped that up with Bill Withers and Ain't No Sunshine. And prior to that, it was Billy Paul with Me and Mrs. Jones. Thanks for tuning in to the B-Side Beat. And be sure to tune in every Sunday afternoon for some more great B-Side vinyl on the best little station around, WXNZ Skowhegan, the little station that could.
1: One, two, three.

pine trees in the dark. 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
1: In the 90s, I worked for Bob Dylan's company. It was called publishing company. It was called Special Rider. And there were only two riders in the company. Bob was, of course, one of them. And I was the other. It was kind of fun. And one day, the woman who ran the company called me up and said, "Bob's got this demo that he'd like to see if you could write lyrics to." Oh, huh. The irony of that was not lost on me. So, beautiful. She sent it up. This is in the days of cassettes. Ripped that package open and slammed that cassette into the player.

And it went on like that for 32 bars. And then, after the 32 bars, off of the microphone, you can hear this. Well, well. That was it. So I didn't know if somebody was screwing with me or not, you know. But I thought, well, I'm never going to get another chance to have a copyright with Bob Dylan, so let's see what we can do. And I made the assumption that the two words that were on the demo were, in fact, intentional lyrical contributions. And I added another well. And I made it a song about groundwater. So before I knew what fracking was,

But you know that I still love you. It's just that I can't speak. I looked for you and everyone else.

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And springtime starts, but then it stops. In the name of something new. And all the senses rise against this coming back to you. They're handing down my sentence now, and I know what I must do.

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And all I've said is just instead of coming.

0: That's a cut from the Leonard Cohen tribute album called Here It Is, produced by Larry Klein. That cut is called Coming Back to You, sung by, believe it or not, James Taylor. We started with two tunes from Danny O'Keefe's Circular Turns album, which is a double album. And then there, after that, was Thea Gilmore from her last release. This is WXNZ, Who's Cow Radio.
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WXNZ Skowhegan, also known as Hooskow Radio. 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Here's some brand new Marilyn Manson, so enjoy.

That's brand new Marilyn Manson. And that song was Sacrilegious, and before that it was As Sick as the Secrets Within, and we started the set off with One Assassination Under God. 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

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Drawing more than 1,000 visitors annually, the event serves as a critical annual fundraiser for Lake George Regional Park, supporting the upkeep, operations, and community programming of that public space. Media representatives are invited to attend, cover the event, interview organizers and/or attendees on site. 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Parking is limited on site due to the vast amount of attendees. Therefore, there are 3 additional parking areas with parking attendants ready to assist, and a shuttle bus running every 10 to 15 minutes from the following parking areas: west side of the park, east side boat launch, and the Canaan Elementary School. For additional details, schedules, and visitor information, please visit www.mainegarlicfest.com. By all means, come out and support this fabulous local event. And folks, come, have yourself some fun.

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0: And that was Bite the Hand That Feeds by Killswitch Engage off their Atonement CD. And before that, it was Carved into Stone by Prong, and their CD is Carved into Stone. And we started the set off with The Thunder Rolls by Dead Season, and that was off their CD Rise. And that song was originally done by Garth Brooks. 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

0: I'm Annie, your mystic sister, presenting two artists with releases for 2019. That was Scott August, beautiful piece called High Desert Dreams, and his album is Beyond Summer. And the first piece was Larissa Stowe and Shakti Tribe, all for you from this radio station that plays all kinds of fabulous music.
1: 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Topis.

You've been listening to A.E. Topus with the song Altum Deep from the Deep Variants album. I'm Time Walker, and this has been another Zone version of Jazz Beat on WXNZ LP 98.1 FM, Hooskow Radio.

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My name is James Bean. It's time for Spiritual Awakening Radio. Before I get to my first set of tunes, a couple of spiritual quotes. This is from Guru Nanak. Forget caste. Recognize one light in all. Before becoming a Muslim, a Sikh, a Hindu, or a Christian, let's become a human first. This is from Guru Gobind Singh. Recognize the whole human race as one. The following poem is by Jalaluddin Rumi, the Sufi poet mystic. It's translated by Coleman Barks and comes from the perspective of the soul as being one's true identity, as opposed to identifying primarily with a tribe, a religion, a nation state. The soul speaking, the cry of the soul, titled Only Breath by Rumi. Not Christian or Jew or Muslim, not Hindu, Buddhist, Sufi or Zen, not any religion or cultural system. I am not from the East or the West, not out of the ocean or up from the ground, not natural or ethereal, not composed of elements at all. I do not exist, am not an entity in this world or in the next, did not descend from Adam and Eve or any origin story. My place is placeless, a trace of the traceless. I belong to the beloved, have seen the two worlds as one, first, last, outer, inner. Only that breath, breathing, human being.

Spiritual Awakening Radio on WXNZLP and a track called Alternative 3 from Music for Films by Brian Eno. Before that, Solaris and a track called Night Bloom Unfolding. Both of those with those blip sounds like something is traveling somewhere out there. Kind of a moving Sputnik or some sort of device or technology traveling in the darkness of space. Also in our set, Constance Demby with Novus Part 1, Soul's Journey, from an alternative version of her album Novus Magnificat. The set began with Nemanti and a composition called A Void of Consciousness. Before I commence the next set, a couple of mystic poems. This first one is from Songs of Kabir, selections of Kabir poems made by the famous Bengali poet Rabindranath Tagore. O servant, where dost thou seek me? Lo, I am beside thee. I am neither in temple nor in mosque. I am neither in Kaaba or in Kalash. Neither am I in rites and ceremonies, nor in yoga and renunciation. If thou art a true seeker, thou shalt at once see me. Thou shalt meet me in a moment of time. Kabir says, O sadhu, God is the breath of all breath. This next selection is very much in line with the Western philosophers like Plotinus, who spoke of the many coming from the one, and the many eventually returning back to the one. It's from the Dasam Granth, a composition of Gobind Singh. Just as millions of sparks fly from fire, they arise separately but again unite in fire. Many particles of dust fill the air from one heap of dust, and on filling it again mix with the dust. Millions of waves are produced in one stream. They are of water, all become water. From God's form, incorporeal and corporeal beings are manifested and spring from Him. Shall all be united in Him again.

Rocking the Royal Court, all Van Halen on that sitar there. Great lead by Irshad Khan. Playing the Subahar, which is a bass sitar, a gigantic sitar. Just going nuts on that thing, playing all of those strings. That's called Royal Raga Darbari by Irshad Khan. You know, I used to own a sitar for a while, but I couldn't get it to make anything resembling anything that sounded like sitar music. Not an easy instrument to play. Also in our set, Tony Scott with Prana Life Force, a track off Music for Yoga Meditation and Other Joys from 1968, as well as in our set, beginning the set, Edward Christmas in the Garden off of Song of the Golden Lotus, music for bass, flute, acoustic, and electronic keyboards. My name is James Bean. 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

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On Saturday, October 3rd from 9 to 4, and Sunday, October 4th, 9 to 3, 2026, at Lake George Regional Park in Canaan, Maine. Set lakeside amidst peak fall foliage, the festival brings together approximately 50 diverse vendors offering fresh local produce, artisan garlic specialties, and handmade arts and crafts. Attendees can also enjoy local food trucks, craft beer, and live folk and Americana musical performances throughout the entire weekend. Drawing more than 1,000 visitors annually, the event serves as a critical annual fundraiser for Lake George Regional Park, supporting the upkeep, operations, and community programming of that public space. Media representatives are invited to attend, cover the event, interview organizers and/or attendees on site. 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Parking is limited on site due to the vast amount of attendees. Therefore, there are 3 additional parking areas with parking attendants ready to assist, and a shuttle bus running every 10 to 15 minutes from the following parking areas: west side of the park, east side boat launch, and the Canaan Elementary School. For additional details, schedules, and visitor information, please visit www.maingarlicfest.com. By all means, come out and support this fabulous local event. And folks, come, have yourself some fun.

We have for you Music That Makes a Difference by Jonathan Sprout and Joe Manona, a force for good whose mission is to inspire and empower people, create uplifting music that encourages personal and global well-being, happiness, and respect for the environment. They are optimists who promote peace, equality, and compassion for all. And it's happening right now on Face the Music, Jitterbug Jimmy and Misdemeanor with Face the Music, and selections off the CD Passions. This is some real nice music. Enjoy.

Music That Makes a Difference by A Force for Good. Jonathan Sprout and Joe Manona off the album Passions. We started out with Exceptional, followed by Community, Refuge, and that last one was Happiness. Real nice music. If you put all these titles together, it says an exceptional community is a refuge for happiness. How about that? And it happened right here on your community radio station, WXNZ. Mr. Meter and Jitterbug Jimmy with Face the Music. Hope you enjoyed this set. Thanks for tuning in and keep on the sunny side.

If you know Zone music and you hear that flugelhorn, you might guess that it's Jeff Oster, and you'd be right. Also, Lawrence Blatt and Will Ackerman on guitars, and Fiona Joy Hawkins on piano and vocals. They call themselves Flow, all capital letters, F-L-O-W. That was from their 2019 release, Promise. We heard All These Years. The beautiful piece before that, new for 2020, is by Michael Kollwitz and Walton Mendelson. The title of the album is The Stick Iwi Project. Michael Kollwitz, of course, on the Chapman Stick, and Walton Mendelson on Iwi. In the Moonlight, the name of the album. We heard Spinmaker's Bay. The first track was from Sonic Yogi, also known as Jonathan Adams. Be the Love You Seek is his album, and December Sun. I hope you enjoyed that. From me, your Mystic Sister, to you. 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

0: Mystic Sister presents from Australia, Jim Ottaway on keyboards. That piece is called The Jewel, and it's from his album Yesterday Passing. Before that, Sensitive Chaos did Walking a Beautiful World, title track. And Jill Haley was first with Glacial Lakes. I'm Annie, your Mystic Sister, and I hope you enjoyed that.
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2: 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My name is Lard, here to bring you another edition of Cell Block Rock A to Z. Today I'll be playing songs from bands and artists whose names begin with the letter P. I'm going to start off with something from the President of the United States of America. This is called Volcano. So thanks for listening to Hooskow Radio, where music and running for your life will set you.

All right, that's the late, great Tom Petty right there doing I Need to Know. Before that, the Police did a Can't Stand Losing, the Peanuts theme, and the Presidents of the USA were back there as well. Okay, I got time for one more peace song for you here on Cell Block Rock A to Z. This is the Pistoleros with Lie to Me from their Hang On to Nothing CD. So thanks for listening to commercial-free XNZ.

Hi there once again, Jeff here with the Arrested Development Show right here on Hooskow Radio. Got some random tracks for you here today. Some old stuff, some new stuff, some borrowed and blue stuff. We're going to kick things off with the London punk female trio, The Dagger Debs.

0: There you have it. We began and ended that set with a couple of numbers designed to get you up on the dance floor. That is the original version of The Twist, 1958, written and performed by Hank Ballard. Of course, that chubby checker feller would come along the year after and turn it into one of the century's biggest hits. Paul McCartney and Wings from 1973. Before that, from their album Wildlife, we heard Mumbo. The album Wildlife, poorly received and deservedly so by the record-buying public and critics. It was the first time I was ever disappointed by Macca, a half-baked affair, but he would rebound in 1974 with Band on the Run, and all was forgiven. Life, we heard from Sly and the Family's 1968, the title of his third studio album. Bottle Rockets from 2018, the title track from their latest effort, Bit Logic, those radar gun fellers, and from London, Europe, the Dagger Debs, we heard Black Book. I'm Jeff. Hope you enjoyed it. Hope you'll keep it right here for more new and old music right here on WXNZ.
1: 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A spirit-lifting devotional. The true gifts of Christmas. He shall give thee the desires of thine heart. Psalm 37:4. Second Chances. A story by Marion Bond West. One week before Christmas, my husband Gene and I sat in church. Our congregation is small, not many children. I missed them, especially the littlest ones, excited about Christmas. I hadn't been patient with my own two daughters in church so long ago. Girls, stop talking. Sit up straight, Jennifer. Pull up your socks, Julie. Your sash is untied. Oh, I'd do it differently if I had another chance, I thought, as a new family came in and sat right behind us. Jean and I turned around to greet them. I'm Julia, the beautiful child told me, holding out her hand. I took the dainty hand. Hello, Julia. Welcome. At the altar, praying with a friend, I imagined asking little Julia to sit with me, but she probably wouldn't want to. However, when I returned to my seat, there she was, sitting next to Jean, smiling. May I sit with you? She asked. I nodded yes, feeling amazed. Her mother and I exchanged smiles. As though we were old buddies, Julia leaned comfortably against me. I glanced down at her. Shiny blonde hair, blue hairband, dark blue velveteen dress, Mary Jane shoes with little lace socks carefully turned down. Her feet dangled far above the floor, and she swung them slightly. Julia caught me checking out her shoes and volunteered. These are my new Christmas shoes. I got to wear them early. Two unexpected, joyful tears plopped onto my songbook. I wiped them away quickly. When we stood for the first hymn, Julia slipped her little hand into mine, and we swung our hands slightly back and forth. Together we sang,

Heavenly Father, what a Christmas giver you are. And now, more music from Mark Bodino.

0: 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This is Emmy G. Smith, wishing you a Christmas filled with many second chances to open your heart to the love that is all around you. Be blessed. Stay blessed. 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

Hello again, my friends. All right, put your dancing shoes on. We have really been digging around in the vinyl closet. This is on loan from a dear friend, John Lincoln Wright, on Huska Radio 98.1.

0: Winterness from the Pussette Dart Band. How many of you remember that one? Oh, it's so much fun digging out all the old vinyl. Before that, we heard from Dan Hicks and his Hot Licks with Feel Like Singing or Feel Like Dancing. Linda Ronstadt from one of her early ones doing a Mick Jagger, Keith Richards classic, Tumbling Dice. And John Lincoln Wright and the Sour Mash Boys started us off from Samford, Maine. You can't get there from here. This is Dancing with Jan. I hope you've enjoyed it. Stay tuned and tell all your friends. Thanks for listening.
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The 8th Annual Garlic Festival is set to return for a weekend of community, local agriculture, autumn scenery, and loads of fun. 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Set lakeside amidst peak fall foliage, the festival brings together approximately 50 diverse vendors offering fresh local produce, artisan garlic specialties, and handmade arts and crafts. Attendees can also enjoy local food trucks, craft beer, and live folk and Americana musical performances throughout the entire weekend. Drawing more than 1,000 visitors annually, the event serves as a critical annual fundraiser for Lake George Regional Park, supporting the upkeep, operations, and community programming of that public space. Media representatives are invited to attend, cover the event, interview organizers and/or attendees on site. Photo and video opportunities include vibrant fall foliage views, live music sets, cooking, craft vendors, and family activities. Parking is limited on site due to the vast amount of attendees. Therefore, there are 3 additional parking areas with parking attendants ready to assist, and a shuttle bus running every 10 to 15 minutes from the following parking areas: west side of the park, east side boat launch, and the Canaan Elementary School. For additional details, schedules, and visitor information, please visit www.maingarlicfest.com. By all means, come out and support this fabulous local event. And folks, come, have yourself some fun.

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Radio and art will set you free. My name's Morgan Knox McLeod, and for this next little bit, you're listening to Barefoot Wild Woman Underground. We're going to start off our day with a song that I adore from Chris Stapleton, Friendship.

Geez, just a few of my favorite men and a great message today. My name's Morgan Knox McLeod. That was Jimmy Cliff, and you can get it if you really want it. And I hope that you enjoyed some of my favorite men and their messages today. This is Barefoot Wild Woman Underground, reminding you to find your wild, and while you're at it, be kind to those around you.

Who else but Steel Pulse? David Hines really has his own distinctive sound. And that is from their 2019 release, came out in the spring, called Mass Manipulation. And that was Natural TV, N-A-T-TV. Ziggy Marley did Marijuana Man, and Bob Marley and the Wailers did Rat Race. Alberosi with Contradiction, featuring Chronics. I'm Annie, and I'm going to play something now from Annalia Brown. Her album is Queendom. This is Nutta Butta.

Hi, you're listening to Scout Radio, commercial free. This is Spin Mall, and we're going to be going with some Howie Gelb, Charlie Musselwhite, and Charlie Sexton, Adam Duritz, Dave Allen, and the Blasters. So we're going to start it off with Howie Gelb, Torque, Tango de la Tongue.

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The torque of your tongue, how it gets things done.

That was Adam Duritz doing Carmelita, a song written by Warren Zevon, a telling story about addiction and destitution. Before that, we had Charlie Musselwhite, Charlie Sexton, doing a song by Alejandro Escobedo, Everybody Loves Me, But I Don't Know Why. And then we started that off with Howie Gelb, I believe singing with Bjork, doing a song called Torque, Tango de la Tongue. And you're listening to Spin Mall. I'm going to go out with a couple of songs from Dave and Phil Alvin. Yes, that's their names. They had a band called the Blasters, and they do a lot of music on their own. King of California with Dave Alvin, and then Phil Alvin and the Blasters doing Dry River. Thanks for listening to Spin Mall, and we'll catch you next time.

Now a dead man's lying at my feet. Tried to steal my earnings, yet I still recall.

You were listening to WXNZ Skowhegan. I'm Time Walker. This is Jazz Beat, Modern Sounds, New Releases, and Jazz and Techno and Funk and Stuff. And I kind of, this is a jazz set, I guess, starting with Andy James from his December 2020 release, Tu Amore, and kind of an alternate instrumental version of

0: So that was Leon Lee Dorsey with Harold Mayburn and Mike Clark from their 2021 release, Thank You, Mr. Mayburn. And that was kind of a up-tempo version of Softly as a Morning Sunrise. Before that was Andy James with the instrumental version of Evil Ways. And I'm going to leave you off with one more song to wind up this set of Jazz Beat here on Hooskow Radio. Here is Veronica Swift from her 2021 release, This Bitter Earth, and she scats on You're the Dangerous Type.
1: One, two. Comes a time.

0: Hey, it's time for some blues on Hoosegow Radio. This is Captain Barney, and the name of my show is Jailhouse Blues. This set features three songs by female blues vocalists. Starting it off here, Sherry Porto of the Sherry Porto Band.
1: Hey, so this next song is called Sugar Daddy. I hope you

A set featuring three songs by female blues vocalists, including two cover songs. That last song was by Teenie Tucker, with a great cover of the 1967 Etta James classic, I'd Rather Go Blind. Before that, Bridget Rios Purdy covered the Muddy Waters classic from 1954, I Just Wanna Make Love to You, written by Willie Dixon, prolific songwriter. My favorite version of that song is a rockin' version by Foghat from their first album. Remember that one? Oh, I love it. And starting off the set was the Sherry Porto Band with a song called Sugar Daddy. We're keeping the blues alive at WXNZ. So thanks for listening to my show, Jailhouse Blues. I'm Captain Barney.

Jitterbug Jimmy here with Face the Music and selections off the 2017 CD by WPG, William Patrick Corgan, titled Ooga La La. And it's coming your way on the best station around, WXLK

0: William Patrick Gorgon and Oogalala, 2017. We started with Zowie, followed by Aeronaut and Half-Life of a Autodidact. Next came Archer, and that last one, The Long Goodbye. Hope you enjoyed these tunes coming your way on Hooskow Radio, WXNZ, Skowhegan. 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Thanks for tuning in and keep on the sunny side.
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Attendees can also enjoy local food trucks, craft beer, and live folk and Americana musical performances throughout the entire weekend. Drawing more than 1,000 visitors annually, the event serves as a critical annual fundraiser for Lake George Regional Park, supporting the upkeep, operations, and community programming of that public space. Media representatives are invited to attend, cover the event, interview organizers and or attendees on site. Photo and video opportunities include vibrant fall foliage views, live music sets, cooking, craft vendors, and family activities. Parking is limited on site due to the vast amount of attendees. Therefore, there are 3 additional parking areas with parking attendants ready to assist, and a shuttle bus running every 10 to 15 minutes from the following parking areas: west side of the park, east side boat launch, and the Canaan Elementary School. For additional details, schedules, and visitor information, please visit www.mainegarlicfest.com. By all means, come out and support this fabulous local event. And folks, come, have yourself some fun.

0: quick recap of the show, we kicked it all off with the Hughes Corporation and Rock the Boat. We followed that up with the Fifth Dimension, and last night I didn't get to sleep at all. The Foundations brought us Build Me Up Buttercup, Styx and Lady, and we wrapped up the show with Gary Glitter and Rock and Roll Part 2.
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3: 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The True Gifts of Christmas. O Christmas Tree, a story by Marion Bond West. I made a sensible decision as Christmas approached. Because of my lack of energy and enthusiasm related to 3 autoimmune diseases, I wouldn't let my son Jeremy erect the tree. Just thinking about decorating it made me feel tired. As I enjoyed a manicure with Sandy, who's done my nails for years, I asked for Big Apple Red. Sandy looked stunned. Red's not my color. It's for Christmas. I smiled into her eyes. I'm not going to have a tree this year. She filed my nails quietly, not looking at me. Nope, no tree this year, I added for emphasis. Finally, she met my eyes and said solemnly, Marianne, if you don't put up a tree this year, you never will again. I didn't respond. When I left, she called out, Merry Christmas, Marianne. I reciprocated in kind, but I felt, well, forlorn. Never have a tree again. I saw the trees of my neighbors shining brightly, and they tugged at my heart. When my son Jeremy came to eat supper with us the next night, I asked him to put up the tree. Go slowly, Marianne. No rush. I hung the bright items at a snail's pace, even took breaks. I finished trimming the tree without aches or pains, with no weariness. When my husband Gene plugged in the beautiful lights, my heart sang and rejoiced. As Christmas carols played in the background, and the spirit of Christmas once again filled our living room, I felt elated. Joy to the world.

0: You've been listening to Readings from the Daily Guidepost, with a story written by Marion Bond West and music by Mark Bodino from his Lullaby Baby, relaxing Christmas music. This is Emmy G. Smith, wishing that Christmas wasn't the only time of year for decorating our hearts with love. As difficult as it might be at times, let's try to be kinder to one another all year long. Christmas is a state of mind. And you know what? Political correctness is merely an act of kindness and consideration for the diversity of others. Merry Christmas. Oh, yeah.
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Hooskow Radio. I'm Ivor, and the show's name is Country Folk. Today we're going to be listening to some of Willie Nelson's songs. Here he starts out singing with Sheryl Crow on Be There For You.

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1: 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We'll see you next time.

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1: Greta, you know how there's some days when you really notice Mother Nature? And this is one of those days. Let's listen to Lizzie Plotkin as she sings Home Stone. And we'll follow it up with another of Mother Nature's wonders, Wildflowers, by Chris Hillman off his Biding My Time CD. If you get

That was a beautiful song, Storms by Regan Boggs. We will leave you with a favorite from the Indigo Girls, Share the Moon, off their Beauty Queen CD.

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Hello there, friends. Jeff here. It's the Arrested Development Show, bringing you the best from the 50s to the space age music of tomorrow, right here on your source for alternative music in Central Maine, WXNZ Huska Radio. I did an hour show worth of mother songs a while back, and I've got some leftovers to share with you. It's a mother of a set. We'll start things off with the Rolling Stones. You know what this one is. You're listening to the Arrested Development Show.

Wrapping up that set of Mother Songs, we heard the Friends of Distinction putting a decidedly funky spin on New Mother Nature, written by Randy Bachman for the Guess Who. Covering Chuck Berry's Brown-Eyed Handsome Man, we heard the Apple Pie Motherhood Band, a psychedelic band that was formed in Boston in 1967. We heard Mother Goose from Jethro Tull. It was on the Aqualung album that established Jethro Tull as a major touring and radio act. From the White Album, we heard Mother Nature's Son by Paul McCartney. The Beatles' tensions were at their highest, so Paul worked on the song alone with help from George Martin. And we heard, starting off the set, Have You Seen Your Mother, Baby? Standing in the Shadows from the Rolling Stones and what would become the band's Between the Buttons album. And I didn't mention it earlier, but had my mother lived, she would have celebrated her 100th birthday last May in 2025. Love you, Mom. Miss you. Thanks for listening, folks. As always, I'll catch you on the flip side.

Well, now, welcome on into another musical mastery module from the Timtron here at good old Hooskow Radio, WXNZ. This is a milestone. It's module number 400. And like all my modules, they're all a little different. This one especially because the first selection is the wind, Mother Nature, powering wind chimes right outside the door here. Sit back and relax and get into the sound.

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I'm Tim, and this is Tim's Junk Vinyl, and we're going to start things off with Dr. John.

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That was George Clinton and the Funkadelics, Good to Your Ear Hole. Before that, we had James Gang, Funk 49. And we started the set off with Dr. John, Right Place, Wrong Time. And now we're going to take you out with Little Isaac Hayes, Walk On By. Thanks for listening.

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2: 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Therefore, there are 3 additional parking areas with parking attendants ready to assist, and a shuttle bus running every 10 to 15 minutes from the following parking areas: west side of the park, east side boat launch, and the Canaan Elementary School. For additional details, schedules, and visitor information, please visit www.maingarlicfest.com. By all means, come out and support this fabulous local event. And folks, come, have yourself some fun.

This is Tim, and this is Huskow Radio. You know you like to go there. You know you like to see the people on the flying trapeze, the people jumping through hoops, depending on your opinion of trained animals, the dancing bears, the dancing horses, the prancing elephants. We're all going to the circus.

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Wow. Orono native Patty Griffin right there. Just amazing, amazing, amazing songwriting. And man, how does she do it? You're listening to Huskow Radio. This is Tim, and we're going to leave you with one more circus song. Take us out of this set.

That was Gretchen Peters with Circus Girl. That's the title cut to her greatest hits release, the greatest hits of Gretchen Peters' Circus Girl. Thank you for listening. Lots more good programming coming up for you right here on WXNZ.

Bob Dylan started us off with Fourth Time Around from Blonde on Blonde. After that was Al Stewart's Apple Cider Reconstitution from the Modern Times album. Next up is a fairly new song from Nils Lofgren from his Blue with Lou CD. Really liking this piece of work. As many of you know, Nils used to have a solo career long ago and then has spent decades now with the E Street Band, of course, backing up Bruce Springsteen. So Nils is out again doing some solo stuff. The more I listen to this CD, the more I like it. So here's a track called Too Blue to Play. Hope you like it.

Thanks as always for tuning in to Huscal Radio. We'll finish off this set of the quarter hour by picking up the pace a little bit. Here's Bob Seger with C'est la vie.

Hola y bienvenidos a la música latina en WXNZ. Yo me llamo Iver y hoy escuchamos una poca de Selena. Selena was a Tex-Mex singer that was really, really good. We're on WXNZ, Skowhegan, 90.7 on your FM dial. 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
1: Hey, I'm Time Walker, and this is Jazzbeat, modern sounds and new releases in jazz and techno and funk and stuff. I've got a set of some mid-tempo modern jazz for you here, starting with Theo Crocker, his 2019 release, Star People Nation. And here's the song called Crestfallen.

All right, well, that was International Orange. The album is A Man and His Dog. And I'll be honest, there's some confusion on the name of that song, because according to the track listing, that should be Maracuja, track 6, which is what I played, track 6, but the CD says that was Suki's Rumba, which should be track 7. So it was one of those two from International Orange. Before that was Theo Crocker from his 2019 release, Star People Nation, and you heard Crestfallen. I've got one more tune to wind up this set of jazz for you. Here is Phyllis Chappell. Her 2019 release is For Love, and here is the first cut, My Baby Just Cares For Me, on Jazz Beat.

That was Grand Old Party and Radio. And before that was Lily Allen and Smile. And up next, Ain't Gonna Drown by Ellie King.

0: And that was Ellie King and Ain't Gonna Drown. I'm going to thank you for your time today with me. You are listening to Barefoot Wild Woman Underground. I've been your host, Morgan McLeod, and this is Music with a Message, reminding you to find your wild.
1: 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Welcome to Hooskow Radio. This is Kim here. We're going to have another surprise party, starting out with a band called The Embarrassment, a song called D-Rings.

0: I love Cheap Trick. That was Cheap Trick with Need Your Love. Before that, The Unband with their song Rock Hard, and we started with The Embarrassment, D-Rings. 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
2: This is

Rich Lerner in the Groove, jamming with Juma, and that is the dub of Seven Sunsets. Also Janice in there, Turtle Blues, Chicago Carl, Snyder and Friends were first in that set. I'm Annie. Maria Muldaur had a great album released in 2018, a tribute to Blue Lou Barker. The reason she did this is that one of Blue Lou's songs was her most requested song on every show. She told me this herself. So I'll play the title track, which is that very song. Maria Muldaur.

The 8th Annual Garlic Festival is set to return for a weekend of community, local agriculture, autumn scenery, and loads of fun. 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Drawing more than 1,000 visitors annually, the event serves as a critical annual fundraiser for Lake George Regional Park, supporting the upkeep, operations, and community programming of that public space. Media representatives are invited to attend, cover the event, interview organizers and or attendees on site. 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Parking is limited on site due to the vast amount of attendees. Therefore, there are 3 additional parking areas with parking attendants ready to assist, and a shuttle bus running every 10 to 15 minutes from the following parking areas: west side of the park, east side boat launch, and the Canaan Elementary School. For additional details, schedules, and visitor information, please visit www.mainegarlicfest.com. By all means, come out and support this fabulous local event. And folks, come, have yourself some fun.

0: Suspend Mall. I'll be playing some songs that stick in my head. And for this first one, you're going to need a sense of humor. It's a song by Voice Farm from 80s, early 90s, from a CD called Bigger, Cooler, Weirder. And the second song, Work Together, Ding Dong and Things and Thank You.
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was the Go-Betweens from their Cattle and Cane song, CD Before Hollywood. Before that, we had Yukimi Nagano singing Summer Sun from a Jazz Lounge compilation. And we started that off with the Humorous Voice Farm songs, Ding Dong and Things and Thank You, from their Bigger, Cooler, Weirder CD. This is Spin Mall. Thanks for listening. We're having some fun. I'm going to head out with the Psychedelic Furs, The Ghost in You, one of my favorite tunes from the old days, 1984. And this CD is Mirror Moves.

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Time for another edition of the Dancing with Jan show on WXNZ. 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Here's something a little unusual, blast from the past, recorded live at the Keystone. Jerry Garcia, Merle Saunders doing Jimmy Cliff, The Harder They Come on WXNZ.

Well, there. That is something. Merle Saunders, Jerry Garcia recorded live at the Keystone. I'll tell you, that was about 50 years ago. They both look real good and real young on the cover of that album. Use Your Imagination. 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Anyways, next, Joni Mitchell on Dancing with Jan on WXNZ.

0: Nothing But the Birds and the Banjos taking us out of that one. That was Bird Song, of course, Grateful Dead classic, done on a tribute album called Pickin' on the Dead, and everything's done a la bluegrass, lots of mandolins, lots of banjos. We also heard from Joni Mitchell with Borderline, and at the top of that set, from the Keystone, recorded live, Jerry Garcia and Merle Saunders. Hope you've enjoyed that set. 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

Readings from the Daily Guidepost, a spirit-lifting devotional, the true gifts of Christmas. He shall give thee the desires of thine heart, Psalm 37:4. Second Chances, a story by Marion Bond West. 1 week before Christmas, my husband Gene and I sat in church. Our congregation is small, not many children. I missed them, especially the littlest ones, excited about Christmas. I hadn't been patient with my own two daughters in church so long ago. "Girls, stop talking. Sit up straight, Jennifer. Pull up your socks, Julie. Your sash is untied." Oh, I'd do it differently if I had another chance, I thought, as a new family came in and sat right behind us. Gene and I turned around to greet them. "I'm Julia," the beautiful child told me, holding out her hand. I took the dainty hand. "Hello, Julia. Welcome." At the altar, praying with a friend, I imagined asking little Julia to sit with me, but she probably wouldn't want to. However, when I returned to

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I nodded yes, feeling amazed. Her mother and I exchanged smiles. As though we were old buddies, Julia leaned comfortably against me. I glanced down at her. Shiny blonde hair, blue hairband, dark blue velveteen dress, Mary Jane shoes with little lace socks carefully turned down. Her feet dangled far above the floor, and she swung them slightly. Julia caught me checking out her shoes and volunteered, "These are my new Christmas shoes. I got to wear them early." Two unexpected, joyful tears plopped onto my songbook. I wiped them away quickly. When we stood for the first hymn, Julia slipped her little hand into mine, and we swung our hands slightly back and forth. Together we sang,

Heavenly Father, what a Christmas giver you are. And now, more music from Mark Bodino.

0: You've been listening to Readings from the Daily Guidepost, with a story written by Marion Bond West and music by Mark Bodino from his Lullaby Baby, relaxing Christmas music. This is Emmy G. Smith, wishing you a Christmas filled with many second chances to open your heart to the love that is all around you. Be blessed. Stay blessed. Merry Christmas.
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Yes, it's time to drift into another level of consciousness here on the X. Tunage from

0: Yeah. Good to the last drop. Kenny Wayne Shepherd with It Was. An Enigma with Sadness Parts 1, 2, and 3. I guess that's one musical way of expressing a degree of sadness. What you're hearing here is the art of music, and music is the art here at WXNZ, Skowhegan.
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20 on a prison break. What did I do last night? While the stars are shining bright, while I was humming and I'm popping on the space.

That's Rockpile with Dave Edmunds and his old pal Nick Lowe. And we started with some tunes from Dave Edmunds. First from Tracks on Wax, and then Repeat When Necessary. And on to his album Get It and Twangin'. This is WXNZ, Who's Cow Radio.

I've been warped by the rain, driven by the snow. I'm drunk and dirty, don't you know? And I'm still willing. And I was out on the road late at night. I seen my pretty Alice in every headlight. Alice, Dallas, Alice.

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And it's Face the Music, with Jitterbug Jimmy and Misdemeanor bringing you on this set some rhythm and blues covers by a local New Hampshire band off their album, Wasted Time. Steve Ives on guitar, Gil Rand on bass, Sean Sturgill on saxophone, and Art James on drums. Enjoy!

0: rhythm and blues covers from the album Wasted Time. We started off with If You Love Me Like You Say, author unknown, followed by a Doors tune, Love Me Two Times. B.B. King's The Thrill Is Gone, and that last one, Statesboro Blues, Will McTell. A terrific band from New Hampshire, and certainly not a waste of time. Art James, Sean Sturgill, Steve Ives, and Gil Rand. It's Face the Music on your favorite radio station, WXNZ Skowhegan. Misdemeanor and Jitterbug Jimmy saying, thanks for tuning in and keep on the sunny side.
1: 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So much music, so little time.

The 8th Annual Garlic Festival is set to return for a weekend of community, local agriculture, autumn scenery, and loads of fun. 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Attendees can also enjoy local food trucks, craft beer, and live folk and Americana musical performances throughout the entire weekend. Drawing more than 1,000 visitors annually, the event serves as a critical annual fundraiser for Lake George Regional Park, supporting the upkeep, operations, and community programming of that public space. Media representatives are invited to attend, cover the event, interview organizers and or attend

attendees on site. 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Therefore, there are three additional parking areas with parking attendants ready to assist, and a shuttle bus running every 10 to 15 minutes from the following parking areas: west side of the park, east side boat launch, and the Canaan Elementary School. 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By all means, come out and support this fabulous local event. And folks, come, have yourself some fun.

I'm beside myself bringing you the B-side beat on WXNZ Skowhegan, Hooskow Radio, where art, music, and B-side vinyl will set you free. Today I have five songs from you from a double LP entitled Immediate Singles. We kick it off with Fleetwood Mac and Man of the World. We follow that up with two songs from Chris Fowler, Out of Time and Think. And closing out the set is two songs from Glenn Johns, Mary Ann, and Light Grains of Yellow Sand. Enjoy.

0: 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I'm Jeff. It's the Arrested Development Show, and we're going to do something we haven't done before as we close in on 300 shows, and that's a set of covers. And as you know, if you've ever played in a band or have ever listened to a band, every band that ever was started out playing someone else's material, and that even includes such luminaries as the Beatles and the Stones. So let's kick things off, pay tribute to those who came before. This is Webb Wilder.
1: This goes out to Anna Mae Bullock, who is better known as Thunderdame Tina Turner.

Rick Miller, Dave Hartman, and Mary Huff, better known as Southern Culture Wellness Kids, paying tribute to Creedence's Tombstone Shadow, Susanna Hoff's Matthew Sweet from their ongoing Under the Covers series. From Volume 3, we heard Our Lips Are Sealed as one girl group leader pays tribute to the band that was thought to be their blood rivals. Not true. They both loved and respected each other. The Go-Go's. David Ball from a tribute album called America Salutes the Beatles, I'll Follow the Sun. Evan Rachel Wood, the star of HBO's Westwood, from a 2007 movie Across the Universe, featuring Bono as Dr. Robert, covering Hold Me Tight, which Paul has described as a work song. I think it's one of their underrated little rockers, if anything about the Fab Four is underrated. And Webb Wilder covering Tina Turner, Nutbush City Limits. That was fun. Hope you enjoyed it. And hope you'll keep it right here, as always, on Hooskow Radio.

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1: 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I'm Lard here to bring you another edition of Cell Block Rock. It's my daytime show here at the Who's Skow. Going to start the program off today with a double-double shot, starting off with a band called The Rallies from their release called Serve. We're going to hear two tracks. We're going to hear Whatever You Thought and So Right. So here we go with The Rallies for you right here on Cell Block Rock and Who's Skow Radio. Thanks for listening, folks.

Hailing from a small town in Ontario, Canada, that is Holorado. From their 2016 release called Born Yesterday, you just heard a double shot of the band. You just heard I Got You, which is catchy as all heck, and Born Yesterday. Before that, we did a double shot of The Rallies. You heard So Right and Whatever You Thought. All right, to round out the program now, I'm going to play something from Pete Gardner. This is called 11 O'Clock. So thanks for listening to Cell Block Rock here on Huskow Radio. I'm Lard. I'll be back to rock you another time.

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Anywhere, anywhere, let's go get strong. Come on now, Jerry, let me hear from you, baby.

Gone But Not Forgotten, the great Glenn Campbell here on the Quarter Hour. 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
1: Hi, I'm Tom Walker. This is Jazz Beat Modern Sounds, new releases and jazz, but maybe some late-night jazz, I don't know, kind of, sort of. I'm going to kick off this set with Gilfema, which is a band that features Lionel Luke, Massimo Balcotti, and Frank Nemeth. Their 2020 release is 3, and here's a song, I like this name, Algorithm and Blues, on Hooskow Radio.

Connie Han from her 2020 release, Iron Starlet. And you heard Nova. Before that was Gilfima and the song Algorithm and Blues. I'm going to leave you off with one more tune to wind up this later night jazz set. Here is Tobin Mueller from his 2019 release, Wonder, and the song Rock the Baby on Jazz Beat. This is Huskow Radio.

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1: 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I'm Lard, here to bring you the E edition of Cell Block Rock A to Z. Yes, this is the program where each set is made up of artists and bands whose names start with the same letter. And today, the letter is E. So I'm going to begin with one of the singles from Everclear's CD, Sparkle and Fade. This is called Heart Spark Dollar Sign. 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

Yeah, all right, a little EMF for you right there. Doing Lies from their breakthrough CD called Sherbet Dip. We heard, before EMF, we heard a one-hit wonder band called Electricity doing Morning Afterglow, which I remember had a great video to it that was all shot in reverse, which is really, really cool. Look it up if you get a chance. It's pretty neat. And back there, Everclear did a great rockin' tune about racism called Heart Spark Dollar Sign. Okay, I got one more song for this E edition of A to Z. This is a band called End of Fashion, and the song is She's Love. So thanks for listening to Huskow Radio, where music and love will set you free.

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We are Huska Radio, your community volunteer radio station. This is the Dancing with Jan show, and we're back in the vinyl closet. Here's a classic from Janis Joplin.

Well, thank you very much, Mr. Paul Simon. That's from the Rhythm of the Saints CD, Cool Cool River. Yardbirds before that, Out of the Vinyl Closet, Shape of Things. The Drifters gave us Down on the Boardwalk, and Janis Joplin from the Cheap Thrills album with Summertime. You've been dancing with Jan on WXNZ, or Huska Radio, commercial-free XNZ, radio and art will set you free. Thanks for listening.

A candy-colored clown they call the Sandman tiptoes to my room every night, and just to sprinkle stardust and to whisper

That, of course, was Roy Orbison with In Dreams. We'll finish up this set of the Quarter Hour with a song by Robert Bradley, Still Loving You. Thanks, as always, for tuning in. Till next time.

Bonjour, mes amis. Je suis Mimea Bella avec Just Beyond the Moon, with selections from the wonderful vinyl album of Ed and Bea Dussautel, who are identical twins and full-blooded Cajuns. The title of this album is La Vie du Cajuns, The Life of Cajuns, and it's happening right now on the best station around, WXNZ, Skowhegan, Huskow Radio. Starting us off with a lullaby that my mother used to sing to her infant children as she rocked them to sleep in her rocking chair. The tune is called Mamou Faire Doudou, which means Go to Sleep, My Little One. Although she sang it to a different tune, the words were very soothing. Here now is Mamou Faire Doudou.

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Ah, mes amis, thank you for tuning in to Just Beyond the Moon, where we have been enjoying the music of Ed and B. Dissotel in their 1973 album, La Vie des Cajuns. I'm Amir Bella, coming to you on the best radio station around, WXNZ Skowhegan Huskow Radio, où la musique et les arts vous libérera. A bientôt.

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2: Whole hour of French music from all around the Francophone world. Thanks to Andy Wendell and all the guest DJs who are making it happen. Skowhegan Area High School, French class. Mamer Bela, Ivor, and Jitterbug Jimmy, merci beaucoup. I hope you guys enjoy it, and bienvenue.

Bonjour mes amis, mais ma belle ici, ce geste-là de la lune, avec la belle musique de le vocal group qui s'appelle Kane, qui vient du Drummondville, Québec. On a des chansons de la 2007 CD, Les Saisons Citas, The Seasons Are Settling. These are songs off their 2007 CD from a group called Kane. They were awarded Best Group by 2006 at Edison Awards for two songs of two categories most played. They are made up of four males, drums and vocals and guitars. So let's get started with La Première, Hallelujah. Buckle up, boys and girls.

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0: We started with Emily Loiseau singing The Other End of the World. Next was Let's Go See by Phe Chatterton from their album Labyrinth. The third singer was Bonnie Banana singing Sasha from her album Nini. Finally, Laura Kahn offers single release The Stars. I hope you enjoyed our show today. Je suis Eric Le Rouge. Écoute la musique.
1: 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Hi, and thanks for tuning in to another musical shrimp cocktail on the Ouska Radio French Hour with me, Michel Crevette. Let's start with an oldie from the legendary Johnny Hallyday, J'en parlerai au diable.

it allure for montrer sa diversité, and now to show Katie's versatility, and a first here on the French Hour, here is a song sung in Spanish, Solamente Una Vez, Only Once, and the English version being You Belong to My Heart. As a side note to Annie and Andy, this song was sung by one of your favorites, Gene Autry, 1949. Solamente Una Vez.

Most of Katie's songs are sung in English, and many are from the American Songbook. Again, to show her versatility, here's a short English song and a reprise of My Shining Hour.

Now back to Katie's French music. Et leur dernière chanson, Ne me quitte pas. The song Don't Leave Me, a sort of fado sounding tune.

0: You know, when Katie sings in French, folks are sure she's French. When she sings in Spanish, they think she is Spanish, but she is English American through and through. The fabulous voice of Katie Eagleson, along with the music of her equally talented husband, Len Pierrot. Merci beaucoup, mes amis. À bientôt, Monsieur Jimmy, ici sur la Française, Huscal Radio. Au revoir, reste du côté ensoleillé.
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Everything was right on time. 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
1: That is Delbert McClinton from his newest album called Outdated Emotions. We started with the album Altitude from Marty Stewart. That's his new one. And we went on to Gretchen Peters. A little bit about Gretchen Peters. I heard a cut somewhere by her, and it was a cover of a Mickey Newberry song. Well, I'm a giant fan of Mickey Newberry. So I had to do a little investigation. Turns out she did a whole album of covers of Mickey Newberry, which is quite good. I think it's called The Night You Wrote That Song. And so then I'm like, okay, I'm going to get another album of hers, I think. And I bought this one, which is called Dancing with the Beast. Very good songwriting. Very good album. Great production. I was curious. How could she do that kind of production with this album and about, I don't know, six or seven other albums? Well, it turns out she's quite a famous songwriter in Nashville. Written songs for Martine McBride and many others. That's why she can do this stuff. Quite a good songwriter. I really like her stuff. And then we went on to The Big House, their first album, Untitled. This is WXNZ, Who's Cow Radio.
2: 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The True Gifts of Christmas. O Christmas Tree, a story by Marion Bond West. I made a sensible decision as Christmas approached. Because of my lack of energy and enthusiasm related to three autoimmune diseases, I wouldn't let my son Jeremy erect the tree. Just thinking about decorating it made me feel tired. As I enjoyed a manicure with Sandy, who's done my nails for years, I asked for Big Apple Red. Sandy looked stunned. Red's not my color. It's for Christmas. I smiled into her eyes. I'm not going to have a tree this year. She filed my nails quietly, not looking at me. Nope, no tree this year, I added for emphasis. Finally, she met my eyes and said solemnly, Marianne, if you don't put up a tree this year, you never will again. I didn't respond. When I left, she called out, Merry Christmas, Marianne. I reciprocated in kind, but I felt, well, forlorn. Never have a tree again. I saw the trees of my neighbors shining brightly, and they tugged at my heart. When my son Jeremy came to eat supper with us the next night, I asked him to put up the tree. Go slowly, Marion. No rush. I hung the bright items at a snail's pace, even took breaks. I finished trimming the tree without aches or pains, with no weariness. When my husband, Gene, plugged in the beautiful lights, my heart sang and rejoiced. As Christmas carols played in the background, and the spirit of Christmas once again filled our living room, I felt elated. Joy to the world.

0: You've been listening to Readings from the Daily Guidepost, with a story written by Marion Bond West and music by Mark Bodino from his Lullaby Baby relaxing Christmas music. This is Emmy G. Smith, wishing that Christmas wasn't the only time of year for decorating our hearts with love. As difficult as it might be at times, let's try to be kinder to one another all year long. Christmas is a state of mind. And you know what? Political correctness is merely an act of kindness and consideration for the diversity of others. Merry Christmas. Oh, yeah.
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0: have erected barriers now to keep people away from the rubble, and as fighters swoop down to bomb the last pockets of resistance, we go on to the next part of our programme. The Sonatina in E-sharp by Antonio Vivaldi, played by a Pablo Casals during his 400-foot plunge into a bucket of boiling fat.
1: What you got?
2: Well, there's egg and bacon, egg, sausage and bacon, egg and spam, egg, bacon and spam, egg, bacon, sausage and spam, spam, bacon, sausage and spam, spam, egg, spam, spam, bacon and spam, spam, sausage, spam, spam, spam, bacon, spam, tomato and spam, spam, spam, spam, egg and spam, spam, spam, spam, spam, spam, spam, bacon, spam, spam, spam, spam, spam, spam, spam, spam, spam. Vets with the Bordeaux sauce served in the Provençal manner with shallots and aubergines garnished with truffle pate, brandy and a fried egg on top and spam.
3: Have you got anything without spam?
2: Well, spam, egg, sausage and spam. That's not got much spam in it.
3: I don't want any spam.
4: Why can't she have egg, bacon, spam and sausage?
3: That's got spam in it.
4: Hasn't got as much spam in it as spam, egg, sausage and spam, has it?
3: Could you do me egg, bacon, spam and sausage without the spam then?
2: Yeah.
3: What do you mean, I don't like spam.
5: Spam, spam, spam, spam, spam, spam, spam, spam, spam, spam, spam, spam, spam, spam, spam, spam, spam, spam, spam, spam, spam,
2: spam. You can't have egg, bacon, spam and sausage without the spam!
3: I don't like spam!
4: Shh, dear, don't cause a fuss. I'll have your spam. I love it. I'm having spam, spam, spam, spam, spam, spam, spam, baked beans, spam, spam, spam and spam.
5: Spam, spam, spam, spam, spam, spam, spam, spam, spam, spam, spam, spam, spam.
2: Baked beans are off!
4: Well, can I have her spam instead of the baked beans, then?
2: You mean

Hey, it's time for some blues on Hooskow Radio. This is Captain Barney, and the name of my show is Jailhouse Blues. This set features blues from around the world, namely Finland, Norway, and Denmark. Starting it off, from Norway, here's Reloaded Norway.

That was a three-song set of blues from around the world. That last song was titled If You Want to Leave and was performed by Danish band Thorbjørn Risager and the Black Tornado. The second song in that set was performed by Saverio Makni and Double Ace from Finland. The name of the track, Feeling the Blues. Starting off the set was a band from Norway called Reloaded Norway, with a song called Definitely Maybe Baby. We're keeping the blues alive, and thanks for listening to my radio show, Jailhouse Blues. I'm Captain Barney, and this is commercial-free

Claudia Nygaard from her latest one, Lucky Girl, and Tumblin' Down. Before that, a couple from the Squirrel Nut Zippers. It Ain't You came from their album Hot, and It All Depends from Bedlam Ballroom. Lyra Lynn started off the set with Dark Horse. I'm Annie, and let's have some fun now with Willie Nelson and Jimmy Buffett. This was recorded at the American Outlaw All-Star Concert held in honor of Willie. The Harder They Come.

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Time to get out your dancing shoes. Time for another dance around the floor with Jan. We are Husqvarna Radio. Here we go.

0: Well, there you go. Grateful Dead closing out that set of fine dance tunes. That's I Need a Miracle from Shakedown Street LP. Don't we all need a miracle every day? Yeah, bring it on. Before that, we heard from Traffic, Dear Mr. Fantasy, definitely a classic. And we started out that set with the soundtrack from the Broadway play Rent with 525,600 minutes. That's your year. Make it count. Make it good. You've been dancing with Jan on WXNZ. We are Huskow Radio. See you soon for another dance.
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The Main Zone will not be aired at this time in order for us to bring you a very special treat. A doubleheader, in fact, right here on Hooskow Potpourri, WXNZ, Skowhegan, where we will feature two of the many headliners from this year's 8th Annual Garlic Festival at the Lake George Regional Park on October 3rd and 4th, from roughly 9 to 4. This is a must-see event with lots of music, vendors, food, and loads of fun for folks of all ages. Starting off, part one with the North County Band and selections from their latest CD, Lay It on the Line. Part two will feature Scott Allen Savoy, super talented musician, singer, and songwriter, and selections from his 8th CD of all original music. So, let's get started. The North County Band blends New England country and Americana with powerful songwriting and seasoned musicianship, bringing together many talented musicians, singers, and songwriters to create a sound rooted in storytelling, harmony, and high-end performances with original songs and beloved country and Americana covers. They have sold out shows and have appeared at premier venues and festivals throughout the region. They have earned New England Music Award recognition, and their sound captures the spirit of modern Americana while staying firmly rooted in New England. Scott Smith on guitar, lead vocals, and songwriting. Cat Lines with a beautiful voice, fiddle, lead vocals, and song.

writing. Bradley Clark, bass guitar. Jonah Zayach, lap steel and dobro. Jimmy Johnson on guitar. David Raw, drums. And a new addition, Vinny Zupo, also on guitar. Now, get ready for some real good music. The North County Band. Here we go.

The North County Band on Huskow Potpourri. We kicked it off with High Stakes Human Game, followed by Modern American Man. One hit wonder, then came the title cut, Lay It on the Line. Continuing on, here is When She's Gone, followed by American Hard Luck Story and Looking Out for Him, a sweet melancholy story song. She

0: And we don't want to leave just yet either. So stay tuned for part two of this special Huskow Potpourri, coming right up. Thank you, North County Band, for that terrific music. We wish you all the very best. 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And come back again Sundays and Thursdays around 5:30 p.m. for more special treats on Huskow Potpourri. Now it's time for part two of this special Huskow Potpourri doubleheader. Saturday's Garlic Festival musical lineup will headline Lee Sykes, Scott Allen Savoy, and Backwoods Road on October 3rd. Our featured artist for this part two is Scott Allen Savoy, super talented musician, singer, songwriter, and entertainer, with selections from his 8th CD of all original music titled Pieces. Some really wonderful music. Take it away, Mamir Bella.
1: Welcome to another edition of Huskow Potpourri, that unique, one-of-a-kind show with longer cuts, live music, and special treats. Mamir Bella here, with a real special treat for sure, by the extremely talented musician, singer, and songwriter, Scott Allen Savoy, off his album of all original music. I think he is one of the best artists around, and I love him a lot, probably because he is my son, the second of 10 of my children, 5 boys and 5 girls. So let's get moving.
2: Thank you, Mom, for the beautiful introduction. This is my 8th album of all original music, titled Pieces, starting off with the song Count Past 10.

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0: Thank you, Mom. This has been a lot of fun. I hope your listeners enjoyed the music. I am dedicating this album to you and Jitterbug Jimmy.
1: Hope you enjoyed the wonderful music of my son, Scott Allen Savoy, off his album of all original music. Mamiya Bella here, signing off. 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
2: Thank you, Scott Allen Savoy, for that great music. We wish you all the very best. Folks, for more of his music, you can check him out on all major streaming platforms. Also, a big thank you to Louise Savoy, a.k.a. Mamiya Bella, for conducting that interview. And also, thanks to Darryl White and all the volunteers, vendors, and musicians who are making this year's 8th Annual Garlic Festival a big success. Jitterbug Jimmy signing off. Hope you like this doubleheader on Huskow Potpourri. And do me a big favor. Do your best to get to this year's Garlic Festival, the 3rd and 4th of October at Lake George Regional Park. And remember, keep on the sunny side.
3: 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Here is Dan Wilson with the song Pilgrimage.

That was Dan Wilson with the song Pilgrimage, and here is Nick Finzer, I Thought I Took the Road Less Traveled. I'm DJ Tom Walker, and this is Jazz Beat on Husqvarna Radio.

0: 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I'm Time Walker.
1: Time for some more modern sounds, starting with Voodoo and the song Trouble with the Fix.

watch each other. Solitary tear comes running down, begging for forgiveness. I wash your fingers, your sweat. I can feel it dripping down.

All right, we're grooving on Javelin. The song is Vibrations off the No Mas CD. That's a 2010 release. Before this was Japanese Pop Stars from their Controlling Your Allegiance CD. Although for some reason, I don't think they're from Japan. But you just heard Song for Lisa back there. You also heard back there, Boom Boom Satellites. And let's see, Let It All Come Down from Over and Over. That goes back to 2010. And I started off that set, actually, I went back further than I thought, to 2002. The band is Voodoo, and you heard Trouble with the Fix from their Blessing of Curses CD. So, I hope you enjoyed these jazz beat vibrations.

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This is Bin Mall. We're going to be listening to some post-punk no-wave bands from the late 70s into the 80s, starting with Bush Tetras out of New York City singing, "You Can't Be Funky If You Haven't Got a Soul."

That was Delta 5, U, British No Wave Band. Before that, we had ESG, standing for Emerald, Sapphire, and Gold. Black females from Bronx, early, late 70s, doing You Make No Sense. And before that, Lizzie Mercier de Clouve, doing Wawa, French singer out of New York City. And started that with the Bush Tetras, You Can't Be Funky. And we're going to go out with one more from the Bush Tetras, Too Many Creeps. Thanks for listening to Spin Mall on WXNZ. Until next time, don't be creepy.

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1: 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Parking is limited on site due to the vast amount of attendees. Therefore, there are 3 additional parking areas with parking attendants ready to assist, and a shuttle bus running every 10 to 15 minutes from the following parking areas: west side of the park, east side boat launch, and the Canaan Elementary School. 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

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Today we're going to listen to the music of Cuba. First we're going to hear Pérez Prado, who lived in Mexico for a lot of his life, but he is the originator of Mambo Number 5.

That later became a big hit by Lou Bega by the same name. Now we're going to hear Cerezo Rosa, or Cherry Pink, which was originally written by Louis Guy, who also wrote music for Edith Piaf way back in the day.

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Who's Skow Radio? Jitterbug Jimmy and Misdemeanor here with selections off a 1957 album, The Sound of Sonny. Starting us off, Tootsie.

Sonny Rollins and the Sound of Sonny. Some terrific music recorded in the summer of 1957. We started out with Toot Toot Tootsie, followed by What Is There to Say, Dearly Beloved, and that last one was Every Time We Say Goodbye. And every time we say goodbye, we just can't wait to come back and play more great music just for you on the one and only Hooskow Radio. WXNZ, Skowhegan. Mr. Meter and Jitterbug Jimmy with Face the Music, Vintage Vinyl. Thanks for tuning in and keep on the sunny side.

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And now comes Three Doors Down with Kryptonite.

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Then we'll finish the set with Summer Wind by Frank Sinatra.